to the lady. 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And the Durban Youth agrees with us. 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

0: It is South of Music by Zinqumalo, Tibo, Betty Cook, Ixeni, Namhlanje, Emsakazweni, Inanda, 88.4 FM, today's best radio. Good morning, it's Health Monday. Before that, Zingoma ka Griffith Malo, no Chunches, and Betty Save Us. 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Lami kamang usibom tunge, Health Monday, Namhlanje, Abanye, Betty, Blue Monday, Mhlaka 7, go September 2026, and it's 10 minutes after 6. Lami kamang usibom tunge, Namhlanje, Ixeni. Well, the whole crew is in the building. Stick around for what is going to be happening coming up next on the show. But for now, let's get the show on the road. Namhlanje ekuseni vuka ugeze ubangene.
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Otherwise, let me come and go swim doing it. I'm trying to get and I'm going to pro, pro max. 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done in less than 4 minute time. So, what I'm saying is 068-764-9969, Dinky. 068-764-9969. So good to have you right here on the show. Big Zulu, Casper in your vest. Indugente. 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
3: 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Because in our view, when you attack and kill a police officer, you are not just killing an individual employee, but this, according to us, is an attack on the authority and the capacity of a democratic

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0: Why should I count down? Count down. With about 7 days to go.
1: Yeah.
0: 5 days to go.
1: Abi.
0: 3 days to go.
1: Abi.
0: What's going to show you?
1: So, Abi, okay, Smooth this time.
0: Okay, it's true. Otherwise, it's family meeting time. Good morning.
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0: We are Kala Upulero de Angus, bro.
1: No, I'm saying the band is since I'm Kanji.
0: It is as happy on the scenes.
1: Go busy.
0: Yeah. Otherwise, family meeting yes, and I'm Kanji. Suppose you go see a map of my requirements. 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
1: cishe ngabheda
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0: ngizoxoshaaqaune-HIV Hey, am I telling
1: you?
0: Hey, I'm going to bro.
1: I know it's social media, so you're balanced.
0: Otherwise, it's 068-764-9969. I'm going to tell you a person should have or should meet to earn a trust. Yini ezimphakathi and support before becoming a council.
1: Ngicela ukusho before ngibuyele esihlalweni Samsung emuva.
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1: 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Exactly.
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1: Your commitment extends far beyond the clinical walls of hospitals. It permeates the very communities you serve, shaping the quality of life for countless individuals and families who rely on your expertise and compassion. Yet in the relentless pursuit of this nobly calling, it is all too easy to lose sight of the very individuals who make this mission possible, yourself. The weight of the stethoscope, the latest shifts, and the emotional toll of witnessing both profound recovery and a devastating loss can quietly accumulate, creating a quiet, persistent burden.
0: Yes, I weather services, Sekipegis Quayis on Gesendawagas Tile Zezwe, Ezo Kobegag and Oguba and Simogas, who listen to Sikhe, Loku Glandela, and Gutsi Ges Locus Kobegil and Jalo, Simogas, who listen to Sikhes Bunagale Glempela Son, to Loku, Bandaganya Gizmwen, as a Sekhoutang in Northwest and Pumalang, a Free State, Kanjal in Northern Cape, Njongoba, Glindelega, Gutsi Ges Simogas, Zulus 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
2: This active weather system that's currently over our country has influenced most or all provinces over the past week. We started earlier on Thursday going into Friday, where most of the weather was active over our Cape provinces, specifically the Northern and Western Cape, and then all the way up to today, where we are still facing some impact of this weather system over our central and eastern part. Specifically for the rest of the evening, our areas of concern, specifically for the thunderstorms that have resulted in those airlines having to divert.
0: Hlangano jikelele wezizwe ke sihlangene UN wamkele ke isinqumo sokusebenzisana ke kanye ne-map entsha yomhlaba ikhombisa kamazwekazi ke ngesilinganiso esinembeli ungqongqoshe zangaphandle uTego Robert Dusi uthi amamephu ke abumba ke ezimfundo futhi ke aba ke nomthelelo endleleni ke abantu kabawubona ke ngayo umhlaba. 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

0: The second voice, let me be. Good morning. It's 16 minutes after 7 o'clock. I'm Sazin in under 88.4 FM, today's best radio. So, Kulumana, Dr. L. Ford. In a few, make sure that you do not touch that dial. Good to get started again.
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0: Ekuseni nosibomdunge
2: fuge siphathe.
1: And it is a 13 minute after 6. Sekubekile la ekuseni namhlanje masana kuvulekela umsakazo nomlaleli lomsakazo for the very first time
0: from 6 to 9 a.m.
1: Welcome along this bomb tunge, and I am not riding solo as usual because the whole cabinet is in the building.
0: Bomb tunge from 6 to 9 a.m. in the morning.
1: Alright, so nje manje sokhuluma ke no doc namhlanje kuseni qinisekisa ukuthi ke awusuki eduze komsakazo wakho, and this is the Rise and Rock Breakfast musana kuvula ke lomsakazo nomlaleli lomsakazo for the very first time. 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And today we are touching base on indigenous foods. 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Now Dr. Elford, who is founder and CEO of Elegance, a wellness boutique, a holistic health and wellness practice dedicated to empowering individuals, families and communities to achieve optimal well-being through sustainable lifestyle changes. Second, I get with Doc. 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
1: Yo. 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Alright, I think we'll have to try an alternative. Uma ngabe ingalungi kahle le, ngizolokhu ngikubuza nje ukuthi sekunjani manje. Hey, ngathi kuba West, Doc.
3: Hello.
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3: I
1: travels
3: of
1: funas postponed. Got you, Doc. Well, I wanna manage you was mega and ginger. I think says son like I'm none. Doc, as cool man look good dog business on my indigenous food.
3: Yes,
1: I'm saying your goose 100% perfectly, Doc. We may proceed.
3: Oh, that's wonderful. Since I call Kulmanga my indigenous foods, now go a Kalukulmanga, which look good like Obek to me, a Kakuluk Dala, Kotwa, would like funneling and Pella and Ofunanga back to my manchi as well, Ngoba 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

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Welcome to the Rising Dog Breakfast. Wow. 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Okay, so it's 13 minutes before 8 o'clock namhlanje sinawe ke quiz cishe nakusasa and Wednesday. 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Palace comedy show it's a talent search comedy a comedian search talent search noma comedian search ngona lokho but ke if you think you are SA's next big comedian, then do you have what it takes to make South Africa laugh? Entries are now open. So we now get a share of 15 million rand. We'll post your funny video on Facebook, TikTok, Instagram, Noma UX, formerly known as Twitter. And make sure to add ama hashtag. Uzi, hashtag. FPTPC FPTPC From Prison to Palace Comedy Search 2026 So see FPTP Comedy Search 2026 yeah, okay so I think I got it right FPTPC Comedy Search 2026 that mohluleka ungakhumbula the first words or the first alphabets athi from prison to palace masothi comedy search 2026 uhlangene hashtag loyo uphinde uthi hashtag eThekwini municipality mase uthi hashtag Inanda FM. Okay. Right. And this particular talent show or comedy search is proudly brought to you by Sembiso Pro Ndlovu Foundation, Ethekwini Municipality, Inanda 88.4 FM, Cherry Durban, Masiguba Omusa.

0: media. 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
0: 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More music coming up next after this.
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0: Izingonya mekseni bethi bethi ke ekseni bethi itho jikelele. 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Good morning. Welcome to the Rise and Oak Breakfast. It's 8 o'clock on the dot. Welcome to the last and final hour of the show. Right about now, it's time for the news. Let's do it.
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4: When we look at the state of local government, dysfunctionality is a theme I think that pops up quite regularly. As much as ordinary citizens and people say we want service delivery, we want the lights to be on, we want the water in our taps, we want clean streets and refuse collection and, you know, the basic necessities.

0: priorities of government, of what local government should be doing. Many local governments are simply not functioning. There is a paralysis in terms of governing, making policy, getting services to ordinary citizens. And that for me predominantly relates into how those that were elected into the seats of power use those seats of power to try and get the political upper hand over their opponent.
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0: Shimza and Kasango. It's called Fire, Fire. Good morning. Welcome to the Rise and Rock Breakfast. This is Inanda 88.4 FM, today's best radio. Masana kuvula lo msakazo nomlalele lo msakazo for the very first time. Well, asiqale ngala ke mase siyabuya sikhuluma ngezo zonke zungu because we are talking all things financial health. It's Health Monday, by the way. 16 after 8 is your time.
1: 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Led by Imbobo DJ Ulonge. 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Sithuthuka siyaphezulu ngekhwezi lomoya. And the Durban Youth agrees with us. 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

Usindiswa ethi iphupho ekseni ngo 19 minutes after 8. Good morning. Njengoba sikhuluma nawe nje sekhona kuZungu. Uzonke rather, uzonke Zungu. Sijoyina njalo ku every Monday. 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Otherwise, she is an award-winning entrepreneur, a financial strategist, speaker, and creative with over 10 years of experience in business.

0: 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Zonke, can you hear me? Yo, I do not know what's happening now. Hey, let's try one more time. Sibona ukuthi siyakwazi yini ukuzwana. Otherwise, sine problem. Can you hear me now? Yo. Okay. Let's see if maybe Zawazi Nungiza from this side. I don't know what's happening. I think it's Nkinga here to a connection from this side. But we'll try one more time. Sibona ukuthi siyakwazi ukuzwana ngone. Kaze ngagowa on a Monday. Agumgowo. Uyangizwa manje?
1: Ngiyakuzwa ya.
0: Oh God. How is it now?
1: I can hear you.
0: Jesus Christ. Can you hear me now?
1: Yebo.
0: Bawo, ibanami bawo. Bawo, ndingumntwana wakho. Awukwazi ukungenza kanje. All right, Zonke, I think because kwasengathi okay. I think our connection is coming along. Can you hear us now?
1: Yes.
0: Oh God. That is why we need a producer to be nearby all the time. Okay, ngenxa yesikhathi zonke, I think sozama enye indlela, an alternative way. So because this one seems like it's not going to work for us. And in esikhathi siyahamba ke. Otherwise, ngithemba ukuthi sizokwazi ukuzwana ke ngale ndlela. Can you hear me now?
1: Yes.
0: Perfect. Now let's talk about ikakhulukazi zonke. I know that sikhuluma kakhulu about the financial health, sikhuluma kakhulu about uku-investor entweni eyiningi emabhizinisini, financial wise. Now asikhuluma about thina-ke ukuzibhekelela thina, our communities, our well-being. But ngendlela futhi nakhona enempilo ezikwazi ukuthi senze isenze sibe imphakathi ephumelelayo nephilile.
1: Ngibingelele nabalaleli and the Rise and Rock family, obviously. So yazi ukuthi over the past few weeks sihlezi sikhuluma ngezinto eyiningi, township economy, attention economy, and so on, but sihlezi nje sikhuluma nge-economy. So today sikhuluma nge-the economy of belonging. What happens when we invest in our people and our communities? Okay, so we're basically taking things slightly different in the economy of belonging. So just an economy snapshot is all. South Africa's second quarter GDP figures are due this Tuesday, 8 September. The GDP gives us a picture of how the economy performed across different sectors. But while we wait for those numbers, about something GDP doesn't always make obvious. How much economic value is being created in our communities every single day? And that brings us to today's conversation. Angithi, schools are part of the economy. Think about iskole mdunge lapho in your community. There are teachers, cleaners, security personnel, transport operators.
2: It's a fierce battle in all departments. And well, yeah, I think the scoreboard at the end showed how close the game were. And yeah, we're just happy we won. And now we're on the same flight, and now we must try and replicate that in Baltimore.
3: Blue Monday Sport Quiz. Oh, my dot. 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
0: asiye ku traffic ekuseni good morning
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Oskido Salima Argento Dust. It's called Tiki Tiki 2.0. 12 before 1 o'clock is your time. 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Ungathike uzozama ngelinye ilanga. 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Qala manje, washo uMadlamini wathi qala manje. 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Closing date mhlaka 30 ku September 2026. I hope you're ready net demo yakho ibe mfishanyana. 1 minute 30 seconds, no more 2 minutes, not more than that. Mawufuna ama tips. Khona ama tip uthi ufuna ukuthipisa. Well, I can give you a tip, all right? Because I love you. You know, I don't mind. Even as I'm doing it, I'm telling you, I'm a tip. Umsakazo uhamba phambili cha. Lalela Inanda 88.4 FM. Uunderstand ukuthi abasakazi be Inanda 88.4 FM basakaza kanjani? The style of presenting and stuff like that. Now, ngizokunikeza some key points. Ne? Nje. Key points. Inde ibalekile kwi demo yakho, obviously uzokwenza

0: intro yako igama lakho isibongo isikhathi the station ID inanda 88.5 FM today's best radio. That's very much important. Igama le show if you have to, and lead with your strongest material. Grab attention in the first 10 to 20 seconds. So maungena ubingelela. This is Inanda 88.4 FM, today's best radio. Welcome to the Rise and Talk Breakfast Show. Kamala Mingusbo Mdunge, how are you doing? Okay? So that's 10 seconds or less. And this morning, I usually to show you, ne? Ungafaka more energy if you like. And that's more appreciated even. Okay. But make sure that your intro link is not more than 20 seconds. Number two, make it about you. Minimize music and showcase your personality and natural style. Energy is key, remember. So music less. The background song, because badinga your pure voice. Okay, so minimize the music because you make it about you first. Minimize the music and showcase your personality and natural style. So mina ngisakaza kanje ngikhuluma kanje off air or on air. All right, so a personality yami mina ithi angiphaphile but futhi angiyena umuntu or reserved, yabona. So I read the room first. Now when you do the same, all right? So you do the same. Valalo music leo. Join and see. This is Inanda 88.4 FM, today's best radio. Welcome to the Rising Rock Breakfast Show. My name is Sbom Tunge. How are you doing, Namhlanje Kuseni? It's good to have you. All right. I'm just making an example, but I'm. That's what I'm doing right now. But I'm trying to give you a sense. What is exactly are they looking for? So you come, you record. Outing with your studio, outing my studio when the demo. May speaker sakhona nje messy clear. Alright. Ngenza ngisho soundproof. Sibekela phansi emqameleni. Umqamela view soundproof right. I've experienced that. I've proven it. So this is Inanda 88.4 FM, today's best radio. Welcome to the Rising Dog Breakfast. Elami kama kusibo mdunge namhlanje ekuseni. It's good to have you. Good morning and welcome to the show. Good deal. Alright. And then you need the body because kuba ne intro. And then in answer, I content lapaya. So, usungangena kwi content. So today we're gonna be talking about the new map, ekuyangayo, that was approved on Friday. Uguti, actually, Africa is bigger than amazi agwi Western stuff. So now, kanda low content leo ya package agabdan gakulu, you deliver it nice and smooth. All right, hit me up. On my WhatsApp, 068-764-9969. All right. Facebook in under 88.4 FM updates. Gonna be taking your voice notes or in after this. And then we are boy. So we are validating. We're going to validate. So we're going to validate. And I'm saying, examining under it. How? Fully a master so cash away. Uzuzong. Bongo down. I'm going to go over. I want anything is in the money. Otherwise, this is the Rising Dog Breakfast. I'm gonna be to here's going to go to Guba now. I said, the Ganginak, spelling Allah must be again. I see Copelezos. All right, let's do it.
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minute before 9 o'clock, I'm Sarah Zunina on 88.4 FM, today's best radio. Say, Copa Lezos right about now. But before we even do that, speak again, we born again. If you're going to be on the Facebook way to Inanda 88.4 FM, I'm going to be now with Wazilu Vaganyanati, 068-764-9969, 068-764-9969. I'm going to be on the line, good morning, Mr. Mtunge and Timbalako. Nama VIP sesonke. Good morning, guys. 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Good morning, kwe mazulo zula. 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And Skumbuzo Skills Ngubane Vuga Uting Vuga Nani Ge Inanda FM. Hello, yes, and morning. Siyaphila wena Grant. Nathi simnandi mfowethu. Thank you so much. Let's do this again tomorrow. Inkosi mayivuma. And sizobe kuzobeke kwi local Tuesday. I love you and I do appreciate you. Remember, even if you are a slow walker, just never walk back. Somebody told me namhlanje ekseni ukuthi inhliziyo enhle I'm Sizi, Omnega Zwaya. Hola, Big Zulu, and DJ Kira. Good morning. This is the team is up next. I'm Sizi, Omnega Zwaya.

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1: 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Health Monday.

The Bible says in 1 Kings chapter 18 verse 21. You remember the story of Elijah? The Bible says Elijah said to the prophets of Baal, come on, check it down, come on. Check it down, check it down. The Bible records that Elijah said, come, pray to your gods. The Bible says they prayed. There were 450. And he was the only one who was there, representing the kingdom of God. The Bible says, Elijah said, pray more. They prayed. The Bible records they even started cutting themselves. And Elijah said, maybe your gods are still sleeping. Pray again until they wake up. When they were finished, he said, okay, now it's my turn. He said, get four water pots. Pour the water on the altar. The Bible says they came and they poured water on the altar. And he said, let's see if my God, you see, the Bible says, greater is he that is within us than the devil that is in the world. The Bible says, then Elijah said, it's like I see him. He's praying to God. Like I said,

It is Msakazo Inanda 88.5 FM ekuseni kumsombuluko. It's the 7th of September 2026 and the time is 17 minutes after 9. Ngikubingelele ngikwamukela ohlelweni sivube lisizwe. Welcome to Wethu Soba nawe kuza kushaya ngo 12 o'clock. Wanamhlanje mini, how are you doing on this beautiful Monday? Is it blue? Is it cold? Is it fine? Is it kwenzakalani vele ke? Anyway, it's spring, imvula, it's cozy. Kwizinto zonke zimnandi. 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Unkulunkulu ingcwele kodwa ke sikhona ke. Spring is here. Welcome to the show. 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While ke bafowethu, it is healthy Monday. 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Kakhulu kuphila nempilo. Hello, how you doing? Good morning. 0687649969.

John Legend, Sakazo Nokananda, 88.4 FM, Ekseni. Yes, it is a Monday, it's Health Monday. How are you doing? Sisazo Bingrana Nagasin now is in the Molom Cozy. Scott's 25 minutes after 9. Angikumbuze, we said half past 9 is Obekonaga Futus Lindi Nezindaba, Ezikwele, Ziga, half past. And then go 22:10 o'clock, so we start Namasabesis Bingalana, Mina Nawe, Guzero 6 8 7 6 4 9 9 6 9. 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How many glasses of water do you drink every day or you don't count? 2. 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
1: Just before 6 a.m. this morning, ALS paramedics from our Cato Ridge operation responded to a serious bus crash on the R56 just after the Makuzani Primary School near Richmond, just outside Pietermaritzburg. Paramedics arrived on scene to find chaos as they found that a bus had somehow left the roadway and overturned, coming to rest on its side. Multiple casualties were found and immediately a triage system was set up. Multiple ambulances were in attendance to assist. Approximately 35 people had sustained various injuries ranging from minor to critical, and once all of the injured had been stabilized on the scene, they were transported to various hospitals and clinics for the further care that they required. At this stage, the exact events leading up to the crash is unknown. However, SAPS were in attendance and will be investigating further.
0: Kulenyanga amaqembu ezepolitiki kwesifundayiso KwaZulu-Natal kulindeleke ukuthi kuyahlangana ngengqongqotheleni ehlose ukukhuthaza ukuthula nokubekezelelana ngaphambi kokhetho lohulumeni bezindawo kwezizokuba ngomhla ka-4 kuNovemba. 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
2: People will be campaigning, and it's important that we engage the expectations so that there will be no confrontation that might result to instability and conflict which is unnecessary. Democracy has to be allowed to take its course, and even to advise political parties volunteers that as they campaign, it's important that they refrain from unnecessary confrontation, unnecessary attacks, even verbally or otherwise, so that we only engage citizens to make a choice. We want the police to actually assist with all cases, and the communities to assist with information relating to all cases, irrespective of the political party, because not only the IFA is a victim to this sketch of assassination, the parties are also in fact victims.
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3: We have received just over 800,000 applications. Of those, they are segmented between grade 1 and grade 8. These are differentiated by the unique application, so it does not necessarily mean that there are 800,000 learners. It actually means over 300,000 is for grade 8 and above 400,000 is for grade 1. So the criteria deals with the feeder zone, the actual 30 kilometer radius. How far is the school from the working place of the parent? How far is the school from the place of residence? And if the child has got a sibling.
0: Asiphethe lezi ndaba ngodaba uLotho Mnyango ezoxhumana uthi ke umsebenzi usaqhubeka ukuhlonza isisulu zomlilo waseKinesha uqaleke ngobusuku kobodwa kusukela ngosuku kelwangolwesihlanu. 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

0: Sminofo and Jesse Clark was Friday. I'm so knocking at 8.4 FM before that one. Sithole, asithola ngamuntu. Silapha la sikhona bekusilinde. Isikhathi sithi it's actually 8 minutes before 10 o'clock. Emsakazweni nanda 8.4 FM. 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
1: 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Yamanga could. Yeah, Mapamon.
0: I waking three. I am a shipper, waking three. I when I remove the waking three, but Tina Bantu. My machine taking Tinafina gained the baby. I was doing a week with the cinema of William Sars. It's a queen in this net. It's a queen in this net. I tell the quiz that I'm trying to bang in a his net. I want a banana homes with this too. I'm bad of my. I'm not a man. I'm not a man. I'm not a man. I'm not a man. I'm
1: not a man. I'm not a man. I'm not a man. I'm not a man. I'm not a man. I'm not a man. I'm Mazola fetu ngoka na ivale asivu. 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
3: 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An advert was out already. The shortlisting process is being finalized. We'll be conducting interviews, and what we did was to change contract, like as it were, to permanent positions. It's just unfortunate for the union to want to go in the media space and not be honest.
0: Angiphethe lezi ngoluthi kumsunguli wenhlangano Holding Hope Mental Practice ezweni laseNamibia uHelena Njapa uthi ke phela kuyakhathaza kakhulu ukuthi ke phela kube nezikhungo ezinganele ezibhekeleleke isimo omqondo sezingane. 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
5: 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Izwi lethu kuphela elindizela phezulu. Uhlokokozi. 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I-vibe yethu. 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

0: Alicia Keys at You Don't Know My Name. Isikhathi 13 minutes after 10 o'clock. 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
1: 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And into ethical and struggling out with one another. Who should wear a long genekas in Daco, Mosuming a pool, we are full Mushai Amanes, one American Kuluma, Mapari Prelner. What should be covering a corner is on toy, my lane, but the Tala Escobar, who were finding in Tambak, so went down the test muscles to the installation in the corner zone. Where counts will stand up, short circuiting is with the last hope with the Tamuva who be young and now so was the long time. 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
3: Hi Kwindori, nethimba lakho nabalala nama VIP. It's White Monday for me. I'm listening to you in under 88.4 FM. 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
0: Alright. When you call when Auslander to be. Yes. Cause I'm born in Lepene and Kulzan of Kuman also Konome Slug. I've only September and Funuk lose at 10. Or currently I've lost 24 kg. Yes. Since I call, Sang does a 24. Give full energy, some full energy. Always got class and manjangs or lose a manj. As I'm saying, I've been a non do.
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2: Those are our areas for thunderstorms that we are forecasting for. There's still quite some active thunderstorms over the northern part of Gauteng, as well as the Nelspruit area in Mpumalanga. We are finally expecting the weather to start clear, even though we are still very confident in our rainfall forecast for tomorrow. Our areas for disruptive rainfall and severe thunderstorms are significantly decreasing to most parts of the Free State, central and southern parts of both Gauteng and the Northwest Province, and also the Southern High Veld area of the Mpumalanga Province.
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3: 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Uhlokokozi ngelomoya igagazi. 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

Pastor Hila and Nomfundomo, Bati Hamba Nami. 15 minutes after 11 o'clock, Skatsi Sishoganjalo, Msagazuni Nanda 88.4 FM, on Sivu Belisizo, Hilogluna Jangamanjo, on Healthy Monday, Usugu Sishoganjalo, 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

0: Lamar, it feels right. I'm Sarah Zoninanda, 88.4 FM. And before that one, it's Tolly Luther Van Rose and Beyonce. They're saying, the closer I get to you. Well, yes, Xen is cut to 12 minutes before 12 o'clock. Namhlanje bafethu on Healthy Monday. 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

0: wayo ene hawo esifunazweni Gauteng umzika yise Tshontshi ubeke kanje.
1: Now took to the streets of Johannesburg in October 2025 and delivered a memorandum to the Department of Health. The reason why we took this decision was because we were struggling to find a listening ear from the department on the issues that we raised. The issues that we raised ranged from the issue of failure of the department to fill vacant funded posts. It included the infrastructure problems that were there. You had a situation where in the Gauteng province, and it still continues, that the state of buildings within the department leaves a lot to be desired. The previous MEC never even bothered to respond to our memorandum. It took the appointment of the new MEC, Faith Mazibuko, for that memorandum to be given some attention.
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2: As you do whatever you are doing, and especially procurement of election materials, ni vizuri wajue wa Kenya wako macho. They must not have any friendship or any association with any procurement entity, with any company supplying any technology within the IEBC that is associated with business partners of the leaders of this regime.
0: Kozo tuma gukamanga lele horangi buye nezi zobe zinga ma headlines.
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3: 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Izwi lethu kuphela elindizi laphezulu. Uhlokokhozi. Ngelomoya igagasi. I-vibe yethu. 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

It's a beautiful one indeed. This is DJ Obs, as well as Potso, DJ Sushi, Ota Bopela. Otherwise, how are you doing? You doing good? I just honestly do hope that you guys are doing good, as I am. Because it's a Monday! Yes! How was your weekend? In Vula. Oh, God. Yes. We have been inundated with Imvula. And if ever there's going to be a water shortage, thank you, Queen Rejoice. And she is definitely going to be back on your radio. And you can able to look forward to that. And also Indlovukazi. She's going to be coming through tomorrow. You can able to look forward to that as well. 0687649969. That's how you can able to get in touch with me right now. Let me check in with the VIPs and let's find out exactly. Belunjani, usuku, how is it going as kuzokubi manje? And also, how was the weekend? Describe it for me. And yeah, for me, well, a little bit of sour grapes there and there, but it's so good. We keep on moving on, I guess. Yeah, I was down at Bulwa this weekend. Yeah, but the Imvula though. Whew, God.

0: it's a lovely one taken from our Huba Stank. The reason.
1: So born.
0: 24 minutes after 12 o'clock. This is in under 8.4 FM. Today is the best radio, the official sound. You good? Hopefully you are doing great as much as I am right here in the studio today. 068-764-9969. That is the number you can able to use. Namhlanje. All right, let me just quickly check in with the VIPs. Hey, Mzamo!
2: Nanda,
0: hi. Yes.
2: Mr. Tulan.
0: Lovely. All right, that's some more for you. And Thandazile Gumede.
3: Sawubona Mr. Zondi. 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And you, Mr. Zondi, I hope you're good. 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Okay,
0: thank you so much, Thandazile. And let's go straight to Nicole. Hi.
4: Hey, Kakashen, 18 Balako, the Balalina Mavi IPs, bringing to their presence.
0: Here we go.
4: Marking the register. Can't wait for nice music.
0: So good.
4: Okay. Let's go eat. Put it ahead.
0: Nice, Nicole.
5: I won't go cash, I won't go to some more. What I now so call me calm cold.
0: Yes,
5: Savonga, you can call me bait and the art of a young and a smunk.
0: Okay,
5: was sending a symphony. Say something you can cash, I'll play my VIP. Amen.
0: Lovely, Masambi, sir. Thank you so much. And who do I see there? Ah, Mazola. Hey, Mazol.
6: Hey, Nanda, we are here. What? I'm designing an elegant. I'm trying to get it. The weekend will be grand.
0: Nice.
6: I'm also my Bonanga Rusolo. Football wise,
0: yeah.
6: I'm at Simuam Wonke. I win.
0: Oh, perfect.
6: Your Manchester City, your FC Bayern Munich, and in a Simon Gulem Zanzi, we need as well. So if you know, you know.
0: Yeah, if you don't know, forget about it.
6: But I did throw a taxi driver and I'm a firefighter.
0: Yeah,
6: I don't know what's happening, but it was a great weekend to say. I'm gonna do it. Let's go by the band to the Baba Following 31 of us telling my dog Kimber. As now, Fundanuka's budget. I was a follower of 31 of Mr. Verona, my dog Kimber. As now. Saying it was now, as now, but it is a lot of this one and that's part as Namas.
0: Ivanos,
6: as now. Thank you so much.
0: I'll be my brother, Mazola. Solisti.

just hope you do, though, hey? I just hope you do. Oh, the long-awaited inquest into the death of Anele Nelly Tembe has resumed namhlanje at Cape Town Magistrate Court, more than 5 years after her death. So, yeah, Anele died in April 2021 after falling from a 10th floor of the Pepper Club Hotel in Cape Town. So at the time, and she was engaged to the rapper Keenan, a.k.a. Forbes, and who had been with her at the hotel shortly before the incident. So six witnesses have been subpoenaed, with the court expected and to hear from the police investigators, the forensic experts, and then also other witnesses. So that's what is happening right there. And the National Prosecuting Authority previously decided not to prosecute anyone, and the matter was instead enrolled as an inquest, unlike a criminal trial. So an inquest does not have an accused person. So its purpose is to establish how someone died and whether anyone may bear legal responsibility. So the proceedings are scheduled for Mhlaka 9 to Mhlaka 7 to the 9th of this month. And again, on the 15th and the 16th September 2026. So we'll see what happens then. So after 5 years of speculation, can this inquest finally provide the Tembe and the Forbes family with clarity about what really happened inside that hotel? And what weight should the court give to CCTV footage, cell phone records, as well as the conflicting witness accounts as well? So we'll get to find out. The inquest, not the case. The inquest.

That's for sure. You know how it is. 0687640 0687640 769, right? Yeah, got a tongue twister there, but it's so good. It's a Monday, namhlanje. 12:41. I know, 12:48. Yeah, 12 minutes away from 1 o'clock, 1 o'clock smack. It will definitely be the news, the full bulletin. You can able to look forward to that. And yeah, so there's a race going on right now for SAFA president. Yeah. And one of the names that popped, it is of AmaZulu owner, Sandile Zungu. Well, we all know as Hlangana Zulu. Who are we going to be cheering on? Zungu Mvoetu. Let's just hope. Let's just hope. So the race of the SAFA presidency is hitting up, and with the South African Masters and Legends Football Association throwing its support behind AmaZulu owner Sandile Zungu. So President Jacob Buda Matatane says they believe Zungu has the business experience and football knowledge needed to take the South African football forward. So the association also wants former players and legends to have a stronger role in football administration, including better welfare and healthcare support. So former football star, including Patson Sparks Banda, Kagiso Mogale, as well as Jan Malembo Lechaba, were actually among those backing Uzungu. And Banda says the SAFA needs leadership that is accountable, while Lechaba says football legends deserves greater recognition and involvement. So the SAFA elective congress take place in Joburg on the 12th of September with Zungu challenging incumbent president Danny Jordan. So is Sandile Zungu the change South Africa football needs, or does SAFA needs more than simply a change of presidents? And should former players and football legends have a former seat at the decision-making table? So those are some of the talking points. What do you think? But I mean, I am for Sandile Zungu, though. I believe he can turn things around. The incumbent, Jordan. Bye-bye.

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0: Beautiful.
1: Hello, Yagami. As well as Amlina, the vocalist coming through. Aisa Pekani. I wonder what happened. 0687649969. Shout out to you. Hey, Stembi Somate. I haven't spoken to you, my brother. Let me check you out. How are you doing?
2: Yeah, Peter Wims, I was wrong about in the state Netflix trip to three. As for the little horror, this chest, of course, I didn't know horror. This chest, we got your own tattoo Sunday, just to know this at a notice Sunday, the money and tattoo. Who put him tattoo damn, I don't fit in tattoo. Over my table, I'm fit in tattoo. In city, I own and tattoo my lamp, and tattoo's stove, and tattoo.

0: ubamathebula mfethu ngitsathe umsitikaro wona ngitsathe umamahlambi sangitsathe sisitomi ngitsathe nosifundo nokenon mfethu nomnqobo izitha mfethu kutake lapho simbisa umathe.
1: Ah, lovely. Thank you so much. Macebe Khulu, I see you. Bingelele Mr. Zondi, I am listening 12 to 3. Thank you so much. That deserves a reaction. So
2: good. Guys, I said, I said, Katema lengena ngiyaphuma ngishiye red endlini sengivele ngayibeka egcini waphele yami makhale kukhwini le yami iyakwazi ukuhlala egcikeni sisonke emkhulu ingoma hayi ngihamba nazo zonke amen.
1: Thank you so much Mhlambi. 0687649969, that's the number you can able to use right now. Let me check in with you guys, let me find out exactly out of the songs we played which one are you going to able to go with. Hey listen, former defense minister and national assembly speaker Nosiviwe Mapisa Kakula has suffered another setback in her corruption trial. So the Gauteng High Court in Pretoria has dismissed her Section 175 application, which sought to have the case against her thrown out without her having to present a defense. So Judge Mashudu ruled that the state has presented a prima facie case, and meaning that there is enough evidence for her to be called upon to answer the allegations. Okay, so that's what it is though. So Mapisa Ngakula faces 12 counts of corruption and one count of money laundering. So the state alleges that she solicited about 4.5 million in bribes, including approximately 2.1 million allegedly received in cash from defense contractor Nombasa Ndlovu between 2016 and 2019. So also the state alleges that some of the money was used towards renovations of Indriana Kese Jobek, and Mapisa Ngakula pleaded not guilty and consistently denied all allegations. So the judge has stressed that the court is not deciding guilt. At this stage, the evidence must still be tested, and the state ultimately has to prove the charges beyond a reasonable doubt. So we'll get to find out. It's crazy though.

You know when you're looking for an antidote and then you are not getting it? Yeah, you will suffer. 0687649969. This one taken from the Pelotones. 0687649969 regarding the songs that we played you at 1 o'clock. Arofa, the songs we played, which one are you going to be able to go for or with? Five songs this week, this being a Monday, was on Jelage. South African fashion designer UJJ. Oh, yes, that's a big one. Yeah. And Mr. Skuman says that the local fashion industry is becoming increasingly inclusive, inspiring, and internationally relevant. And Skuman is particularly excited about the growing global interest in South African design, with local designers increasingly using African identity, creativity, and craftsmanship to make their mark beyond South Africa. So Skuman himself has been part of the South Africa's fashion industry for years now, including showcasing at SA Fashion Week and designing for major platforms such as Miss Africa as well as Miss World. So it's taking its shape. So very nice. It's good to see and read about Izinto Zikanje, about Mzansi. Oh, what we did over the weekend, thrashing New Zealand again. Go Poke Springboks, you guys are absolutely, you know, what you guys displayed over the weekend was incredible, sublime.

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1: I'm not going to give you answer. I don't give answer alone. We are going to sit as the councillors, and after we sit, we are going to give you the answer according to the answer of the questions that is on your petition. Am I?
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0: feel me.
1: Lovely one taken from a Chicana called Dirch. And this is Back to the Beach. It's 13 minutes after 2. Logging on to 88.4 FM. Today is the best radio, the official sun. So born, I'm Tereseka. You good? Hopefully you are doing great as much as we are right here in the studio. Today being a Monday, and it is the 7th of September 2026. So you've ever dreamed of putting on the SAPS uniform and serving your community, and this could be your opportunity to find out exactly what it takes to get through the door, and also other career exploration you can able to pursue. But applying to become a police officer is not simply just about filing that form. And it goes beyond that. And then also there are different departments within the SAPS itself. So we have joining us right now into the police station, and is Sergeant Makubong, who's going to be talking to us. Sergeant, hello.
2: Sanwanani.
1: We're good.
2: Awesome, we're great.
1: Yeah. All right.
2: I'm going to career guidance, wasn't it? Yeah.
1: But why you guys decided to?
2: Biso kulwa ne ingane zaka matric since nje sebezophuma esikoleni, then it's uno ukuthi zikhona ezinye izinto ezenziwa ngaphandle, ama career bangawalokhu zabanga choose from one.
1: Right. Okay, let's start from here. Today's going to be a little bit different. Let's start. Ukungena emaphoyiseni, what's the process like?

0: What happens?
1: Yeah. 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
0: for somebody who's interested in an of mind for the first time and how do you obtain that information
1: unga nje police station sinawo I human resource ufike nje ubuzo ukuthi mengithanda ukusebenza kuyo lele office nginze njani ungatshela nje ukuthi ungahamba uyofunda ubuye uso apply with your degree 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
0: right
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0: right
1: so nje sebesidlulile
0: it's an advantage
1: yes
0: but I mean you know for a young person right now and who wants to join SAPS as a police official and what are some of the basic requirements
1: stay away from crime
0: sorry
1: number 1 stay away from crime because once wavakasha nje police station waboshwa khohlwa not ukuthi uSAPS kuphela ke ufu zonke inkampani nje ingane yes ingane must stay away from crime because once waboshwa abane criminal record kuphelile ngawe kahle kahle
0: yeah.
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0: Just say something there with the certificate, yeah. Tattoos are fashionable these days.
1: Yeah.
0: Everybody has a tattoo.
1: Yeah, but my watanda gabi, yeah.
0: And then, do you become a police officer with my tattoo?
1: Ebonakalayo nje ayi uthaso. 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
0: wow
1: so nje inhlobo
0: ingane zethu
1: females amacici emakhalini khohlwa ngani
0: that's not gonna happen
1: wow
0: so I mean you said ukuthi you can go to university come up with a degree and then come to what are some of the career positions within the SAPS in terms of departments one can able to explore
1: sina ngishama social worker ama social workers ethu it's not just ukuthi kuthathwe ama NGOs they are professional
0: right
1: ama degree so you can uhambe ufundele uba social worker must apply la SAPS sinabantu abenze LLB ilaw abasebenza within SAPS yes
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1: ayaphuma emaphepheni uyaphuma yes ayaphuma nje kushiyo ukufuneka ama clerks with the degree ukuthi kufuneka abantu abaz under I law abazosebenza under SAPS ayaphom la maphepha nje amanye abuye bawazibe kakhulu lawa othekwini times lawa free they very important because ama career aqala lapho kakhulu
0: because we talking about SAPS and then I know some of the people most people lie about ezinye izinto on the resume what happens
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1: 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Do you pay someone to get to get ngaphakathi?
0: Akwenziwa Nhlobo.
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1: All right. Yeah, fun fair enough. Abaphoyisa lawa, so you shouldn't be even attempting to. And I'm talking to Sergeant Makubonga from Indizuma Police Station right now. Career opportunities you can able to go to our explore ngaphakathi ka SAPS. And the recruitment processes, it differs from time to time, right?
0: Yes, we exchange your question. The corner about training, Lampe, or 6 months, corner about training, 2 years. We are slower, and the Oguyans of Usho Enganen, Ningashunani, Uti, Gifun, Ugunga, Namfunuinzi in the teas. Choosing a career is very important because in your lifetime, Uzobonunga Nak is in Funuin to Guti, Uti Namfunuin, we are filled up a winner, out and the land. 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
1: Let's explore something so that we can able to understand and the rankings within the SAPS and the lowest to the highest.
0: Yes, umuphuma nje college uphuma u student constable.
1: Student constable.
0: Yes.
1: Okay. That's from college, straight from college.
0: Yes, from college. Bese uba u constable usumuse usuqalileke ngesikhathi nje upass out uphuma ube in constable ube usayitshini emva kweminyaka ethizeni ishintsha njalo angikwazi ukusho ukuthi manje kodwa ishintsha njalo. Kodwa futhi within that time if usuqede u 2 years in a rank you can apply.
1: Oh, is it? Okay,
0: that's it. Ukusabanye bese babuye bamagwala sizoba apply sizoba ama interviews kodwa nje you can apply usheshe ukhuphuke.
1: Right.
0: Ngoba ungathola somunye umuntu mhlawumbe no 15 years service umthole se ugaptain.
1: Right. Yes, yes.
0: Kodwa uthola omunye no 15 years esa u
1: sergeant. Sergeant, yeah.
0: Apply kwakho. Yeah, apply nje ukhuphuke. From a sergeant uba kwa rank officer. Rank officer uba ugaptain. Lieutenant Colonel.
1: Yeah, but I mean, those who are investigating and what happens there?
0: Yes, it can happen from college. Usave that 6 months wako wase is a station, then ube detective.
1: Oh, you can do that.
0: Yes, you can do that. Party. After usebenze kancane uya ekhosini ekuthi specific for all detective then you detective kodwa ukuphwa nayo nje lama rank ethu lawo.
1: Yeah, I often hear that detective but hey yabona le nto yokuba udetective
0: kuyabhalwa. I am a dokotu maningi amadokotu maningi
1: hleze nje pile up nje and you need to write.
0: Yes,
1: it's crazy. Sergeant, thank you so much. Career guidance and so now you know and when is the opening? Not yet.
0: Ask again.
1: So brace yourselves, especially my matriculants for this year. And then alone, umnyaka futhi as well. And then let's touch upon umnyaka. Yes. From what year?
0: From 18. You can apply. Yes.
1: To 32.
0: Yeah. I think. Yeah.
1: Oh, so if you're within then, and then you can still liable and legible too.
0: Yes.
1: All right. Thank you so much. Otherwise, if we're gonna get more information, come to a station. And then, if I can't come to a station, mfuna kanjani ke entuzo?
0: Yes, in number six station, 10111 sakhona. Bese kuba 031-321-4393.
1: Asiphinde.
0: 031-321-4393.
1: Lovely. All right.
0: Siyabonga.
1: Thank you so much.
0: Thank you.
1: Yeah, I'm so. What's in sense? Show him nyaga ke. Thank you so much.
0: Siyabonga.
1: So good.

It's Better Days and Naomi Sharon coming through Lagunanda 88.4 FM. Today is the best radio, the official sound. I said you had to find out also out of the songs we played, which one are you going to be able to go with?

Whoa.

That's a crazy one taken from a drama Dreezy as well as a Timbani. And this is Njenge Para. 0687649969 right now. Let me check in with you. Let me find out exactly the songs we played. Which one are you going to be choosing out of the five songs back to back uninterrupted at 1 o'clock? Yeah, let me jog your memory a little bit. We started off with Charlie Wilson at T Magic.

0: right. 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Hey, Nicole.
1: Hey, Kakashe, and hey, Team Balako, Nama, Laleli, Nils, the IPs.
0: Yes.
1: Sanguile Puti, I come back.
0: Absolutely.
1: Ooh,
0: you are, yeah.
1: Nice selection. Yeah. But I get to choose, and I choose number one. No, number two. Number two and number three. Okay, let's go.
0: All right, number two will be When I Close My Eyes by Shanice. All right, great selection there. Great choice, I should say. 0687649969, hit me up.

0: Beautiful. Lovely. This one taken from, who this is, yay? It's been a long day. It's They Say, Better Off Without You. And then KLA with a writing before that one. All right, let's check in with you guys. Let me find out exactly out of the songs we played, which one are you going to be going with? 068-764-9969. And let me know on the songs we played. I'm about to go, hey. It's been good hanging out with everybody. Charlie Wilson, Magic.
1: I can do magic.
0: Mm-hmm.
1: Whoa.
0: Oh, yes.
1: Snap,
0: I can perform a trick or two.
1: I perform a trick on
0: absolutely, yes, indeed. And no, Shanice, when I close my eyes.

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1: All right, let's get on to it. Let's check in with you guys. Let me find out exactly out of these songs, which one would you be opting to go with? Five songs back to back at 1 o'clock that we played. The Lunchtime Fix is Slow Jam. Ooh, very nice. So, what do you say? Let's check in with you. Let me find out. 068-764-9969. It's 14:54. That makes it 6 minutes away from 3 o'clock smack. News on top of the hour. And then the Lockshin Drive. Assume its position all the way till 6. Namhlanje. I see Mazola has jumped in. Let's check you out, buddy.
2: Eh, Nondaba.
1: Yes, ma'am.
2: Song number 5, Nondaba.
1: Ooh.
2: Song number 5.
1: Case.
2: Eh, Nondaba, if my memory serves me well, Friday, Bunge.
1: I wasn't.
2: Alright.
1: Yeah.
2: And I'm going to Kaba Mut. Come Friday, weather, it's in Nasolwete, weather, Friday, Yaype. Eh, Nondaba, yes, me, na manga bege wa phone, and I'm making wa phone, and what I'm coming. Make sure what's in my toilet, the hotel. Hey, I'm a possible lady in London. That's a miss of the office. Look in London, look in the same time, same place tomorrow. So let's go in London. Can you not spoon? I'm best as my name, David Campo.
1: Lovely, my brother. Yeah, so Konoa phone, eh? Yeah, no, I had to travel. I had to travel down to Bulwa. I had to travel. So yeah, that's the reason why I wasn't here on Friday. I had to travel to down to Bulwa. Anyway, this is it. It's been good hanging out with you guys. Let's do radio tomorrow, bright and early. It will be Usbo Mdunge 9 to 12. It will be Indlovukazi 12 to 3. Myself back here, and then 3 to 6, the guys who are going to be coming on now. That's the Lockshin Drive, Canon, and Sfundo, Gina. Wonder Boy is going to be coming on too also as well between 6 and 8 for now.

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2: The accused informs me that he had forgotten the original on the car which he was traveling with when he was coming from the doctor. But this one was emailed to us by the doctor and we make a copy of the application. In relation to the application by the state, the worship would not have any objection. The matter can be postponed to the 17th of September 2026 for copies of the docket.
1: Kanye ngesikhathi mantshi igunyaza ke isicelo sommeli kajobjob ibese ixwayisa ngokuthi ke phela uma yena ujobjob engalubhathi ke enkantolo ngosuku okuvunyelwene ngalo kuzobe ke phela ke sokuqinisekiswa ukuthi ukhishwa incwadi egunyaza ukuboshwa kwakhe.
3: Failure to come to court will result into a warrant of arrest being authorized. The warrant that was then authorized only the last appearance has now been cancelled and your bail is reinstated. So you are out on bail. Your bail is therefore extended. And failure to go to court will then result into a warrant of arrest being authorized. Your bail provision.

0: 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You do understand that? You are excused.
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Uhlelo iLokshin Tribe Show between 3 and 6 is the Monday edition. So ke sihlezi ke siwumndeni. If you are joining us for the first time, hey, let us be one big pair family. Because it's shake o 6 intambama. Elami gama ukhenon engwakamncwango. Khona ke lonke ithimba ine Billy, khona ke usifundo engwakashezi u Mr. Sgananda as our producer of the show. We also have Unondu on the news. You have unqobizitha kwezemidlalo. 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Lihamba kanjani usuku lakho? That is one thing we'd like to know. Bespinis kwazi ukuthi ke usuku la namhlanje ngabe lumi kanjani on the Lokshin Tribe Show between 3 and 6. But ukwazisa indlela ongayisebenzisa ukuxhumana nathi ke awubambe la. Lokshin Drive.

0: Well, again, Master City's Cut 18 after 3. In number one, 7 days for our WhatsApp voice note to 068-764-9969. 068-764-9969. Ilaunga 7 days for our voice notes. 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Also don't forget to download the app ozoyithola lapha eitolo zaka Google Play Store. 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
3: All of us, I think, in the way they can handle the ball, and they're certainly brilliant at that, and none of us can say they don't keep the ball alive and they play to their strengths. And then last weekend we lost Damien Willemsen in the first half, and now we lost Ceslin, and then we also got a yellow card to Sasha, which obviously put us under the pump. And then you have to make some plans, but I mean, half-time, luckily then we went in, was it a level? So then you get some hope, and now, but we knew we now were playing against the wind, because I don't think we utilized the wind really well in the first half, because I think there were some penalties that Sasha could have slotted from afar out, and then wanted to...
2: Ngubuya ngo 5:04 malikamanxa ehora lesine kuyobe sekuyisoka esikhathi sasebhayibhelini njengoba ke yonke into inesikhathi sayo.
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4: Skat Sako City U21 Mzuzu Eshaile U3 o'clock. 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

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So that is why sithi ke every now and then just to tap in kwizinto ke ezithinta ke impilo, ukukhuthaza nokukhumbuza ukubaluleka kokunakekela ke impilo. So this time we are touching base on abantu besifazane because ladies, this is for you because sometimes we ignore ama signs and push through the pain and simply say hi, ngi-right but your body speaks. Knowing what normal and what isn't can save your life. So Cervical Cancer Awareness Month with the International Gynecological Health Day this Thursday, we are having a candid no judgment conversation about abantu besifazane and a healthy yabo nodokotela unqobile Mhlongo okuyena azosiza sibe noqonda ke kangcono about indaba zo cervical cancer iziphi izinto abantu besifazane kumele ke bazibheke bakumele ke bayiqaphele ke

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On the Lokshin Drive show, and also reminding you the number you can use to send through your voice note 0687649969 ngoba siyafisa ukwazi imlalele njengoba ukhethe thina osukwini lakho la namhlanje sekuntambama luhamba kanjani on the Lokshin Drive show. 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

Alright, Ibandla, 11 minutes away from 4 o'clock, we Nanda, 8.4 FM. Sizame producer, let's try again. 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

0: 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Hey.
1: It's been a struggle. I hope
0: you're well, man. No, since we're on our side, it's your time. Afternoon, you're beside Lob Hickley Hickley. We're here.
1: I know
0: we're
1: here.
0: Let's get on with it. 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
1: 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He's facing a charge of corruption, fraud, theft, all worth 16 million rands. It is alleged that between July 2015 and July 2023, the Imfuleni local municipality fleet manager, Lerato Mpholo, who is accused number one in the matter, received payments of 50,000 rands as well as other undisclosed amounts of money from Malema for facilitating and awarding the Imfuleni local municipality fleet procurement contracts to Malema and his company. Following the awarding of the contract, the municipality allegedly ordered and paid 16 million rands to Malema for the procurement of 18 vehicles.
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2: Just to create a common understanding of what is it that the universities then should do to ensure that to raise the profile of the qualifications that we're getting so that they're not just pieces of paper, but they're qualifications that one, they're credible, they're portable, they're recognizable.
0: Kuzo tuma kukamanga lele hora ngibuye nezizo benzi ngama headlines.
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Umsomluko kwi number ethi 0687649969 that the number you can use, and then of course ku Facebook inanda 88.4 FM abudechi.

0: 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Thank you so much. Later on I'll be tapping in kuma comments akho aku Facebook okwamanje. Nanka ama headlines noNonduduzo Lomvalo.
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4: We are disappointed because I think this game it was there for the taking, and especially from the first half. First half, I think they unlocked us very easily. We gave them a bit of space on the ball, especially there in defense. There we were not aggressive enough in their three center backs, and also the overload on the size, the 2v1 that we spoke about. Our shifting in the middle for with the three midfielders there, we're taking a little bit long, and now they managed to overload on the side.
3: Umasi qhubeka umqeqeshi Mamelodi Sundowns Michael Khadosa uthi ke indlela abathule ngayo igoli labo lokuqala indlela ke futhi ke yokudlala kwabo nendlela enhle kakhulu igoli elishaya uSiyanda Squish Indlovu emva kweminyakazi emihle kaTashrik Mathews.
5: The goal that you scored was more than fair and put you taking the lead at half time. We just needed to come back because that period of the last 10 minutes of the first half with the high intensity of the rain and we lost a little bit the focus, the fatigue, we lost balls. And we cannot lose control of a match against a team like Arrows that can take balls in dribbling, very penetrative, and can then use the spaces on the back. Anyway, good attitude on the second half.
3: Umangabeke siqhubeka siya kwesithinta yona ke futhi noma ke sekuze nje ithinta iMamelodi Sundowns Chippa United FC regret to inform its supporters that Nelson Mandela Bay has not met the PSL required criteria to host a Betway Premiership fixture against iMamelodi Sundowns on Saturday 12 September 2026. In the following the PSL inspection, the stadium was not approved due to concern regarding the condition and maintenance of the playing surface. The match will therefore no longer be played at Nelson Mandela Bay Stadium. The club has formally applied to PSL to relocate the fixture to Buffalo City instead of in Kuhompo, and it's currently waiting approval. Maybe I approve the Buffalo City Chief Piers with Tim Thai Tatulando Pirate Late Kings Pakistan Kwabamlandi Ganjan Yaitola and support to Ushu Tigay of Falelu Tizangalam and again Mangabesia Segos of State and Dagi Tegum Krekreshi work with Naros Yanaga Futigo Pizzo Ladam Utiga in the Laga Futiga Baby Selling a corner marking up. Ayahlangana ke kuba ukuthi ke bashintshe late osuku ndayizolo akwazi ukuthi ke asebenze isikhathi esincane.
6: Dion is a goal scorer, you know. You always say, coach, my job is to score goals. I just need a service, you know. I will score goals for the team, and we are all happy he's doing that. Yeah, with Kumalo, PK and Jobe, we knew that.

0: minutes, we're going to put them like in a 68 minutes when we want to open the game so that we run at them, because they are very good in ball conduction. They are very good in running through the spaces. But I think that's worked out. It's only the time that's ran out.
1: Sifala ukuthi umqeqeshi wamabhokobhoko uRassie Erasmus ujabula ukuthi ke iNingizimu Afrika bahamba no-2-1 njengoba belibangise-USA nala khona bobhekana khona futhi ne-New Zealand umdlalo kuyogcina futhi ke kuyona i-test series.
2: Yeah, I know everybody, some people in the media or even some people said it out loud that this is the series only the part in South Africa, but it's a full test series. So I know they lost this part in South Africa, but all three games, I know they smashed us in the first one, but I thought the score was a little bit skewed. You know, we were a lot more in that game than I think most people think. And then last weekend, in the last play, they could have drawn it. So I think the one advantage that we do have, I mean, Dave has only coached him, is it 8 games or 9 games? I'm not sure. But I mean, they have 2 losses now, but they came in 100% win record, and they're playing a style that is tough to defend.
1: Isoke leso sikhathi lathi iBhayibheli yonke into inesikhathi sayo, khona isikhathi sokungena, khona isikhathi sokuphuma. 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
1: 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Now, you wouldn't buy kicks without trying them on, ne? But somehow, by 16, the world expects you to choose a career you've never experienced. 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Masibuye ke ngala on the other side, so besikhuluma no Sister Courtney Duplessis, okuyena ke uzobe sichazela kabanzi ngokwazi izinto ke zenhliziyo, izifo zenhliziyo, nokuvikela ke inhliziyo, iziphi izinto ekumele sizenze in taking care of inhliziyo zethu. That's the conversation esobe sinayo ngale masibuya nje emculweni esokudlalela wona on the Lokshin Drive Show.
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0: Sons of Beyonce and Jay-Z, morning to you as we are 14 minutes away from our Lokugcina on the Lokushin Drive show. As this was Kuluma no sister Duplessis. 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And la eNingizimu Afrika izifo zenhliziyo is affecting abantu abaningi, especially nabancane. Then we may think so this is la esingena khona ke la esikunika khona ama signs you should never ignore. What can we do mhlambe every day ukuvikela ke inhliziyo zethu? Let's talk coronary heart disease and keeping our heart healthier with sister Courtney Duplessis, okuyena ozosiza sibe noqonda kangcono ngeendlela ke zokuvikela nokunakekela inhliziyo zethu. Sister, welcome to the show. Welcome to 98.4 FM Sekuntambama. Sawubona. Sister Courtney. Angazi kwenzakalani la namhlanje producer. Engathi izinto zabantu zisebenza extra time in trying to get ama guest date ukuze sikwazi ukuxhumana nawo ngendlela efanele on the Lokushin Drive show between 3 and 6. But again, asike sizame kanje.
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0: The first 30 minutes of Lokushin Drive show in under 8.4 FM. 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
0: 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Yo, hi guys, sechenzwa namhlanje. 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
0: Hey, let's get on with it, sister. Sithe indaba ye heart and stroke nalapha kwa Heart and Stroke Foundation South Africa ngazi ukuthi nenza umsebenzi omuhle noncomekayo from ulwazi nokuhlezini isikhuthaza njalo ukuthi ke sizinakekele nenhliziyo yethu. 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
0: Kuzo ti umagukamanga lona lele horangibuye nezizo behezi nga headlines.
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Monday on the Lokshin Drive show. 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
3: hey asifisele ukuthi
2: Snap! Like something, who is? I'm saying you're born, you say you're smart, you're going to get
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1: Usuku ngakaboni lutho. On the Locks and Drive. We walk, talk, drink, and eat music. The Music Express.
0: As you four and I'm Sanje Naz, calling on Nati Mankai at number one. 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
1: Want to know who in fact leaked the information? I know that the police is their work. They know how to follow up on that one, and they will also share the information on what might have happened, who really leaked the information. Also, our office will have to analyze whom did they engage, so that we can put the dots together, so that we'll avoid in the future to have a conversation or to give information to wrong people. Because we know the way this things are happening, you'll find that there are people who are receiving some cash for protection. When we visited Stena last year, that's the information we received, that someone was getting money for giving information which is used for protection and other elements of protection, which is extortionism, and we want to put an end to that.
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4: We've hit a few new milestones, and this event is ever growing, and we are truly indebted to you, all of you, for the great work that you have done.
0: Lezi bengezokugcina osukwini lwa namuhla kuzothi kusasekuseni zibe khona ezinye izindaba okwamanje. 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

0: Right, shutdown drive mixes ngenakuyona nje kabanje. We have DJ Lihle. 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So asimamukele nje ngezandla efudumele, show some love. 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Are you gonna enjoy the mix? You will let us know what you think ngale mix yakhe lapha ya ku WhatsApp and of course na ku Facebook inanda 88.4 FM update. 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
1: The intention for today was to continue with the sustained operations in the province of KwaZulu-Natal. I've announced September as a month of enhancing these operations. And they are not supposed to be led only by the Office of the Premier or by the Provincial Office of Police or Provincial Home Affairs Office or Provincial Employment and Labour Offices. At a local municipality level, we are expecting to see these operations. But we are continuing, as we started in 2024, with Engangeni Ngesango Iyafohla operations, targeting the problem of illegal migration, which is a big problem in our country. Unfortunately, so depriving other people who are local opportunities, like visiting this area of KwaSithebe eMandeni. That is where a lot of opportunities are available, in particular for the people around Ilembe and the surroundings. And we have received information that there are illegal immigrants who are employed. This is not the first visit here. When we visited the other time, they were not aware, some of them. As a result, we were able to discover some were arrested, including the owners were arrested. Unfortunately, this time around, I've spoken to these employees who are here. They are telling me that the information leaked. As a result, they were told not to come to work. Some they were released in the morning. While I was arriving here, I met a lot of them walking on the street. In fact, which was an indication that they have been told to leave because the operation was going to take place. That is the unfortunate occurrence that people are stubborn. They don't want to abide with the laws of our country. They don't want to employ people who are supposed to be employed, people who are having permits if they are coming from outside of South Africa. But they decide, in fact, to play hide and seek. Hence, the police will be continuing with this operation in my presence and even in my absence. They will be coming unannounced. But what we want to see happening in this area, we want to see the behavior of employing undocumented foreign nationals put into the end, because we're going to sustain these operations. If they decide to continue employing undocumented foreign nationals, they must know that they are going to face the law and they are going to be arrested.

0: the employers, and they are going to pay a huge fines. They know that harsher sentences is what we are advocating for. And on top of what we are actually conducting these operations aiming to achieve, we also come with the Department of Employment and Labor with a purpose of ensuring that we look at the working conditions first and foremost for people who are employed there. Even if they are migrants, we want to know how much they are paid. Because in South Africa, you can't pay people a wage which is below the minimum wage, whether you are a South African or whether you are not a South African. We want to also clean that. I know that it's going to take some time because it has been happening for a very long time. I think there is a lot of efforts and we need to sustain our operation in order to ensure that we correct all these wrong behaviors of the employers who are paying people peanuts. As I'm speaking to you, I was speaking to some of the employees who were told to leave because we are coming. They are telling me that they work for a week and they start from 7 until 4 in a day, and at the end of the week they get a salary of 350 rand. You just imagine that what kind of an employment is that one? For someone who's earning 350 rand, meaning is 1,400 a month. With 1,400 a month, that person is supposed to pay the rent, is supposed to buy the grocery, is supposed to travel, is supposed to also feed home. Because people, when they look for work, they want to earn a salary that will also support their families. We understand that the problem of unemployment in South Africa is a huge problem. But that must not make our people to be vulnerable. That must not make our people to be victims of the employers who are heartless, of the employers who don't care about the well-being of their employees. We are going to get closer, even to know what really happened. We want to know what really happened. We want to know who, in fact, leaked the information. I know that the police is their work. They know how to follow up on that one, and they will also share the information on what might have happened, who really leaked the information. Also, our office will have to analyze whom did they engage so that we can put the dots together so that we will avoid in the future to have a conversation or to give information to wrong people. Because we know the way these things are happening, you'll find that there are people who are receiving cash for protection. When we visited Stenger last year, that's the information we received, that someone was getting money for giving information which is used for protection and other elements of protection, which is extortionism. And we want to put an end to that. The problem of extortionism is huge in the province of KwaZulu-Natal. We have received information that you go to even the accommodations, people are demanding money to protect the owners of the accommodations, which is really affecting a business, which is affecting opportunities that may be actually made available for the people. We need to have a proper program with the police and the community collaborating to assist in dealing with the problem of extortionism. Because I believe those who are protecting the wrongdoers is because they want to get cash, they are making money out of it. Hence, as the provincial government, we are going to work very hard to ensure that we put that into the end.
1: Ndunankulu isifundazwe sakwaZulu-Natal umhlonishwa uThamsa Nqantuli ngesikhathi ke eqhuba ke umkhankaso we-engangeni ngesango iyafohla lapha yakwaSithebe Industrial Zone endaweni yaseMandeni. 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
2: YPD6 Eskom tariff I don't want to call it increases because I think it always you know there's always the expectation that when NERSA does a price determination it will result in an increase but I think it's worth saying this, that when we did the MYPD6 in 2024-2025, it was for a three-year period, which was 2026, 2027, and 2028. So this determination has already been done and approved in the year 2025. So what we are seeing now are the decisions that are now being rolled out. But every year, we have to use the decision in terms of the revenue that was determined in the MYPD6 to then go through a process called ERTSA, which is the Eskom Retail Tariffs Determination, to determine the retail tariffs. So, in a way, there is no new decision. We are just simply implementing the decisions from 2025 of the MYPD6. And of course, it is also important.
3: Excuse me for back.
2: Next 3 years for the utility. So when I was saying that NERSA has already made this decision in 2025, It means that for the next 3 years, there is already a determination and percentage increases in regards to this, to the revenue that Eskom is entitled to collect from electricity users. If it is able to operate more efficiently, it then opens itself up for, you know, the ability to make profits as what we have seen now in the financial year 2025-26. But of course, what has been approved by the regulator is based on prudent costs. It's based on efficient costs as per what is provisioned in Section 15 of the Electricity Regulations Act. But if the utility, as we have seen, is able to operate without utilizing too much diesel for the open cycle gas turbines, which consume a lot of Eskom's profits in the past, as well as ensuring that its power stations operate more efficiently, then it opens itself up to be able

0: to make an additional profit as what we have seen in the financial year that it has just reported on. Has recently published the electricity pricing policy, which includes a plethora of measures, you know, to ensure that electricity becomes more affordable, you know, particularly for the less privileged in our society, the indigent customers and so on. So as we are now, where we are at now, there is a rollout of the current methodologies and so on that are based on the previous EPP. But in the advent of the EPP that has been recently released for comments, and if we are able to implement all of the provisions in that EPP, then there will be definitely provision, you know, for the less privileged customers, you know, to be able to get some form of relief, because the new pricing policy talks about a subsidy framework that will see possibly, and this is obviously not yet gazetted or approved, but it will possibly see indigent customers receiving from the existing 50 kilowatt hours per month to something much, much more substantive. If I'm correct, please don't quote me, but if I recall the number, it's around 250 kilowatt hours per month. So this will be a really good relief for customers that really cannot afford to pay, you know, the price, so-called cost-reflective tariffs, as we are wanting to move towards in the future. So what we do is we use our methodologies internally to work out the tariffs for Eskom based on its costs. Obviously, we have to look at the prudency of the costs. Thereafter, we then have to allocate these costs accordingly to the different class of customers, and this is where the ATSA process comes in. So, but once we've received, comments from the public and stakeholders, as well as, various experts and stakeholders, we then take these into consideration in making our final decision. So in a nutshell, this is how the process works. Thank you. Over to you. Actually applied for an increase of around 35%. I think it was a 34.1 or 2 increase when they applied to NERSA. But what ESCOM eventually got was something very different. For the various years, we are now looking at 2027, which is only 8.83%. So, as I said earlier, there is very much a scientific methodologies that NERSA follows in determining the tariffs. And this is guided by the Electricity Regulation Act, as well as I mentioned earlier, the electricity pricing policy.
1: Welile Mkhize ikakhulukazi ovela kwaNERSA njengoba silandisa kabanzi ngokuthi ke sifike kanjani ke lapha ekunyuseni kwamanani entengiselwano kagesi ngo 8.83% njengoba ke inkampani ephehla iphinde iphakile ngamandla kagesi ihlongoza ukuthi ke kunyaka wezimali 2027-2028 kuzonyuswa ke ikakhulukazi yamandla entengiselwano kagesi. 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
0: 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And if
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1: 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Thank you, Lord.
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Your healing has come. 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

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By the power and the authority that is invested in me, it shall be well with you in Jesus mighty name. God bless you, God bless you, God bless you, God bless you, God bless you, God bless you, God bless you, God bless you, God bless you.

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Asking a little shadow, Kingdom Mandate with Major Prophet Kesia. 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
1: We all have a role in this together. 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